Radio in Frankfurt, Germany. You know, Frankfurt in the States means we. I don't know what it means here. Is that you?

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Thanks a lot. This is the first time we've been here, and they made us a fucking home-cooked meal like we haven't had in a month. So take my advice and get a band together and get a gig here, and they'll treat you right. So you guys right here are really quiet. 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
1: Ponudata. Hippie set beater. Por Radio Tangra Mega Rock.
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2: I'm a friend of the devil is a friend of mine. I get home before daylight. Just might get some sleep.
1: В разгара на

in the bunches. 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Trading post in Masambasa. 17 1-franc pieces. 2 10-franc pieces.

0: can I summon night? Darkness is so quickly outgone. It did it to me.
1: Началото на Noise Rock-а твърди се е поставено от Ray Crayol, Red Crayola. Продължават сега с една по-мелодична песен Say Hello to J.B. Jones.
2: Well enough alone, but try to keep in touch. 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

0: Hi, this is Christina from Lacuna Coil, and you're listening to Tangra Mega Rock, the only rock station in Bulgaria. So horns up and enjoy. So horns up and enjoy. Horns up and enjoy. Horns up and enjoy.
1: Hey, this is Peter Steele. 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
2: Schwarzen Mainz.

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0: 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It's disgusting.
1: Yeah, you know, maybe that's one of these days.
2: Oh, that was way.
1: Oh, man.

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1: The lad come and I wanna get stoned.
2: What you mean you don't have a membership card?
3: Pouch, you must be joking.
2: What?
3: Oh, what a fucking cute.
2: Hey, look at the lights.
4: Wow, flashing. Wow, wow.
5: Wow.
4: It must be psychedelic,
5: man. Where's
2: Manfred? Oh, gee.
3: Is it a mess? Oh,
4: it's a groovy bit of guitar playing, man. Wow, just like Jimi Hendrix.
2: Wow.
4: Yeah, man, it's a stone groove. This is simulating the acid experience, man.
2: There's a fuzz outside. You gotta love fuzz,
4: man.
2: You know.
4: Wow.
6: Yeah, George. Then. What's all this the blob shell then, eh? What? Put in flashing lights for it.
3: Where's that price
7: fellow? And so, after all this, I'm sitting here, grooving on the spiritual meaning of the patterns on my wall, and I think I can safely say that I am a complete and adequate human being.